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0: Gold. Hello there. It's Jonesy Demanda driving you home. When there's big issues to discuss, we go straight down to the Jonesy Demanda Arms for...
1: The pub test.
2: Pub test.
1: Does not pass the pub test.
2: Pub test.
1: Pub test. Does it pass the pub test?
2: Pub test.
3: Yeah, the pub test.
1: Doesn't pass the sniff test. Stop it. It's not helpful.
0: And today...
4: Well, today we're talking about... It's the conversation started with discussing a woman who said, I'm about to have my baby. Where is my tribe? Why aren't they organising a baby shower, pretty much? Said, it's not about the cost. I'll cover that. But where are my people? But these days, I do think that it's become more and more because of Instagram. It's becoming expensive. It's balloon arches. It's a cavalcade of cupcakes. And it's not just baby showers. It's events before the wedding. Mm-hmm. It's events for the bride. It's expensive. It's time-consuming for friends to organise this stuff. It's destination weddings. So this is what we're calling it, paying for other people's weddings and baby events.

0: 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Only know you love her when you let her go. And you let her go.
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2: Good morning, I'm Gareth Thompson. The passengers wrapped up in the hantavirus cruise ship chaos have been released from quarantine in Perth's north. Four Aussies, one permanent resident and a New Zealander spent 42 days in isolation at the COVID-era Bullsbrook Centre for National Resilience after travelling on the MV Hondius. They were shuttled to Perth Airport around 2 a.m. this morning. Authorities say they pose no further risk to the community. A reward of $1 million is being offered by WA Police in an effort to crack the state's first unsolved murder mystery in a decade, according to The West. Erica Coyne was found dead and her son Lloyd Mitchell critically injured inside their Albany home in February. It comes after multiple public appeals from police, including asking Spencer Park locals to look out for a discarded weapon in their gardens, had come up short. After coming to power in a landslide victory just 2 years ago, British Prime Minister Keir Starmer has resigned. He was under pressure from members of his own Labour Party following by-election results. He says he accepts he's not the best person to lead the party into the next election, but says the job's been the proudest moment of his life.
3: Every decision I've taken has been about putting the country I love first. That is why I will resign as leader.

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2: Hi Perth, Fiona Ellis-Jones here from Your News Now. It's a chilly 10 degrees this morning. 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
4: Emergency works. Great Eastern Highway westbound at Great Southern Highway to Lakes reduced to a single lane. Mitchell is slow inbound at Burns Beach Road. Also Woodford's Avenue to Erindale Road and around Power Street. Quinana Fuai busy. Thomas Road to Rolly Road, Berrigan Drive and South Street to Mount Hori Bridge. And Tonkin Highway side northbound from Hale Road to Kelvin Road and southbound at Benara Road. Right Highway, side northbound at Kenwick Link, both directions to Great Eastern Highway bypass in Hazelmere and southbound at Tonkin Highway. 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It's Roland with the latest Perth traffic.
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7: Good morning, I'm Gareth Thompson. The five Aussies and a Kiwi from the Hantavirus cruise ship have been released from quarantine after spending the past 6 weeks holed up in Bullsbrook. This member of the group was asked on Nine what he did to pass the time.
8: Not much. What else can you?
7: New figures from the Kids Helpline reveal a staggering rise in youth reaching out for mental health assistance in WA. The organisation's 2025 Impact Report reveals a 74% jump in young people using the service year on year. 80% of those reaching out from Perth or major centres, with web chat now their biggest communication format. The Deputy PM won't be drawn on whether Labor will have to team up with the Greens, as a new poll puts One Nation within striking distance of the government. Richard Marles telling Seven his party can govern on its own.
9: The Greens are completely separate from the government, and we are governing Australia in the national interest, and in doing so, very much focused on challenges around the cost of living.
7: Sir Keir Starmer has announced his resignation as British Prime Minister after only 2 years on the job. He says he's spoken to the King about his decision and says there'll be an orderly transition to the new PM.
10: I will ask the National Executive Committee of the Labour Party to set out a timetable with nominations opening on the 9th of July and completed by the summer recess. In the case of a contest, this will ensure a new leader is in place before Parliament returns in September.
7: WA's poultry industry is enacting voluntary lockdowns over a deadly strain of bird flu after H5 was detected in 2 seabirds in Esperance over the weekend. Industry leaders say planning's in place to avoid major egg shortages this time, unlike the H7 outbreak that forced mass culling in 2024-25. And the wife of Adelaide legend Tony Modras issued a heartfelt thanks for the outpouring of support as her husband recovers from a major truck crash. Erica Modras says the 57-year-old has made encouraging progress but faces a long road ahead.
6: Terry White Chemmart are dedicated to keeping busy people moving. 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
7: To sport, and Tuk Miller says a packed Optus holds no fears for his side ahead of Sunday's clash with the ladder-leading Dockers, with the Suns vice skipper saying last year's elimination final gives them good memories of the ground.
11: Last time we played them there, we won, so we can only take confidence in that, and we feel like that our game plan is starting to stack up, so hopefully it can turn into a win this weekend.
7: Christopher O'Connell and Bernard Tomic have advanced in the Wimbledon qualifying, but they'll now have to face each other tomorrow morning. And it's your last chance to become a Perth Bears Foundation member. Priority memberships close today at 1 p.m. The team enters the NRL next year.
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5: This morning after...

0: Highway. Tonkin Highway slow northbound from Hale Road to Kelvin Road, and Roe Highway slow northbound at Kenwood Link, both directions of Great Eastern Highway bypass and southbound at Tonkin Highway. 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It's Roland with the latest Perth traffic.
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3: Good morning, I'm Gareth Thompson. The passengers wrapped up in the Hantavirus cruise ship Chaos have been released from quarantine. Four Aussies, one permanent resident and a New Zealander spent 42 days in isolation at the COVID-era Bullsbrook Centre for National Resilience after a Dutch cruise ship they were travelling on became infected with the Andes virus. They were shuttled to Perth Airport around 2 a.m. this morning. Authorities say they pose no further risk to the community. The Deputy PM doesn't believe Anthony Albanese is headed for the same fate as Britain's Keir Starmer, who's resigned as Prime Minister despite winning the last election in a landslide. Britain's Labour Party is under increasing threat from the right-wing Reform UK Party, but Richard Marles has told Nine the politics aren't the same.
4: The way politics plays out is very specific to particular parts of the world, and what we're seeing happen with what's playing out in Britain is obviously a matter for them.
3: Pauline Hanson denies One Nation wants to completely scrap paid maternity leave. She's told Seven it is a burden for small businesses doing it tough.
5: It's okay for government, taxpayers pay for it, but there are businesses, smaller businesses, that cannot afford it. You put another pressure on the small businesses to pay for maternity leave, they'll actually fold.
3: One Nation would retain the 26-week government-funded maternity leave, but would allow each business to decide after that. There are grave fears for the endangered sea lion in the wake of the discovery of H5 bird flu in Esperance. It comes as bird flu spread in South America and in Antarctica has killed tens of thousands of pups, but until the weekend has not been present on the Australian mainland. Science groups are pushing the government to establish a $200 million wildlife resilience fund to protect the 12,000 animals remaining in the wild. And 60% of Aussies have no confidence in Donald Trump. That's according to today's Lowy Institute poll, which shows the nation's faith in the US has crashed to a record low.
2: Terry White Chemmart are dedicated to keeping busy people moving. 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
3: To sport, and Suns vice captain Tuke Miller isn't sure what tactics his side will use to stop Dockers giant Luke Jackson on Sunday, admitting he's the key to snapping Frio's 13-game winning streak.
6: I'm sure he's going to have some sort of attention just given the nature of what he can do. You know, there's not too many blokes that are that height that can cover the ground like he can and tear apart a game. But look, I'm sure we'll have something to rectify that.
3: The Eagles coach is confident Willem Dersma and Tom McCarthy will be fit to play against the Blues. And at the World Cup, Argentina has beaten Austria 2-0 and France leads Iraq 1-0. That match now delayed by storm activity.
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3: Sunny and 21 the max, much the same for tomorrow. Right now in Perth, it's 7 degrees. 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
12: Lisa, we just had Elliot Yeo in from the Eagles earlier. He had a weekend off. 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